we have deleted the shifting interface of our thoughts. In the blink of an eye, we have replaced it by the core of everything. The instincts, our instincts, eyes, ears, nose, the feeling of all get emotional.

0: United Nations has issued a stark warning over the growing humanitarian catastrophe in Gaza. Nearly 500,000 people, one in five of Gaza's population, are now facing catastrophic levels of hunger.
1: A tragic attempt to cross the English Channel ended in disaster today, as two adults and two children, aged 5 and 8, lost their lives when their small boat sank off the coast of northern France.

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2: On se croirait dans un film de merde. Autour de nous, il y a tout qui pète. Et nous, on reste calmes.

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Fell right into lust again, welcome miseries. 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

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It's why I got a

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Never should have been that tight. 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